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1: There was once a house here that housed a thousand souls. Some as dark as crippled light shades, some as dark as night.